got a four-wheel drive. Climb in my bed, I'll take you for a ride. Up city streets, down winding roads.

chord, she sings to me. I write poems because I'm trying to survive the 30s, promising myself to write, if only to find the reason we have been thrown together like rifts. She has got to be beautiful in that room with no door. She has got to know how she moves the core of me, how she brings me back to revolution. Middle fingers, rigid

didn't sing them to me. Silly, like camp songs and fires that last longer than his body, leaving me slow, slow, slow, getting older and better. You and I both getting older.